and the 40th anniversary of the Transformers. We'll talk about Twisted Sister. We'll talk about Skid Row. We'll talk about all of it. Sebastian Bach is coming up very, very soon. So let's get the show on the road. Loudwire Nights is on.

0: Motley, it's Loudwire Nights. Before that, the latest from Nickelback with Rattle the Cage. My name is Chuck. I'm going to take a quick break, man. When I get back, Sebastian Bach, he is on the show.
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0: sang for Stern Pinball about 5 years ago. I sang the song Heavy Metal by Sammy Hagar with the band Death Clock.
1: Oh, yeah, yeah, yeah.
0: And I was just with Stern Pinball at the Transformers event, and they said that that machine came out and every one of them sold and you can't get one. So somewhere in this world is me on a pinball machine, and I would love to play that pinball machine if anybody knows where one is.
1: Put it out in the universe, man. I love that. Well, you, listen, you mentioned Transformers, and not that we need a specific reason to catch up, but you've got a really thing, really cool thing going on right now with the 40th anniversary celebration of Transformers. You're part of this re-recording of the original soundtrack. You're singing on the new version of Nothing's Gonna Stand in Our Way. How did this all come together, man?
0: Well, I got the greatest record company in the world. They're called Reigning Phoenix Music. Put out my last record, Child Within the Man. And I'm good friends with everybody at the label, and they're very passionate. They're putting this album out, Transformers. Yeah. So they asked me, and also Carrie King's singer, Mark Oswego, I think his name is.
1: Yeah, yeah, yeah.
0: Yeah, so he's on the record, and we're both label mates of Reigning Phoenix. They put out Carrie King's records and my records. Yeah. So we're both on the record, and it was kind of a funny thing because I'm on the road all the time.
1: Right.
0: I never stop. And so it's hard for me sometimes to keep up with every detail of what's going on. Like, it's hard to keep up. I can't keep up with me. Like, it's like unbelievable what I do. It's I never knew when I was in my early 20s that I'd be way busier in my late 50s. Like, I am. I'm just,
1: yeah.
0: I thought it would be the other.
1: That's a good thing.
0: I thought it'd be the other way around. It's not. So anyways, there's something that we call road pipes. Road pipes are different than home pipes. If you know how to sing correctly and you're playing shows live every night and then you have the time to get in the studio, this doesn't happen all the time because usually you're too wiped out to go in the studio while you're on tour. But this was a great opportunity, and I wanted to do it. So that's what we did. And if you listen to the track, my voice sounds the production came out amazing. Matt LaPlante recorded it, and I think it was mixed and mastered by Zeus, who does Hatebreed.
1: Yeah.
0: And if you listen to the song, I'm singing in my clean style in the verses, and then I kick it into the like the more grittier sound in the chorus. But Zeus or Matt LaPlante, I don't know who, they have the guitars chugging and the verses like mega, like it's like, and it's like, I love the way that sounds.
1: Yeah.
0: It sounds like Megadeth to me. I mean, that production of it.
1: No, so, I love it, man. And you played this at Comic-Con, right?
0: Yeah, we did it live, yeah.
1: Yeah, how was that, man?
0: We did it live at Comic-Con, and that was really fun. And I got to hang out with the drummer of Meshuggah, who,
1: right on.
0: You know, one of the most talented drummers ever. And he goes, hey, I got to tell you something. I go, what? He goes, I got to tell you, man. Back in 91, when you put out that record, Slave to the Grind, we listened to that. Over and over and over. And I go, Meshuggah, fucking listen to Skid Row? Like, what? He goes, you made a difference, he told me. I go, he goes, you, that album was like the cross between heavy, hard rock, pop metal, and metal. And I was like, wow, man. He just told me that. I was very touched, kind of, that he would come up and have that to say. I've heard that from Slayer. I've heard it from lots of death metal guys that love that album.
1: That's amazing, man. Well, you talk about being busier when you're 50, like hearing things like that when you're in your 50s. When you're in your 50s, yes. But hearing things like that, even this long into your career, like you never knew that about Meshuggah. Like that's got to be such a cool feeling, man.
0: I couldn't anticipate that the guy Meshuggah would say that to me. I'm like, oh, cool, right on.
1: Yeah, how was your time at Comic-Con?
0: Well, I mean, we played at the House of Blues at 10 at night. I was done the show by 11 or something, back in the hotel by midnight, and I was in the lobby.

0: at 7 a.m. the next day to fly to Tulsa, Oklahoma. Yeah. I played that night in Tulsa at the Hard Rock. And then after the show in Tulsa, we got in a van and drove to Newkirk, Oklahoma, and I played the next night. So I played three cities in three nights, and my manager were like, can you play in San Diego and then play the next night in Tulsa? And I'm like, I don't think you can, but guess what? You can.
1: You can.
0: Suck it up. Big. Put on your big boy pants.
1: That's the road pipes you're talking about, man.
0: That's right. If you got the road pipes, you can do these kinds of things. The only thing you got to do, you got to learn how to sleep on the plane. I mean, when I was in my 20s, I never slept on a plane. I was doing other things on the plane. But now I look forward to it. I'm like, okay, how long is the flight? I got to get a window seat, put my pillow up there. And these are the things that old rockers think about.
1: So, Ezra Bach, thank you so much for being here, man. We're going to keep chatting with you. Coming up right now, it is Greta Van Fleet and their new one. This is Play Your Games. Loudwire Nights.

0: It's Loudwire Nights. We're hanging out with Sebastian Bach tonight, man, talking about, you know, your involvement in the 40th anniversary of the Transformers. We've got a lot more to talk about, too. But, you know, I'm curious. You talk about road pipes and home pipes. I mean, you're a busy guy. And so I'm curious, when something like this, Transformers, any, you know, anything else that you're part of, when that comes across your radar and you're already busy, right? You're already on the road. You're already doing stuff. Is that like a pretty quick yes, or is it tough to do some of these things whenever with everything else you have going on?
1: Well, I consider myself lucky to still be doing this. I know I am. Like, I mean, we're losing so many of our heroes, like Ozzy Osbourne and Ace Frehley, yeah. Neil Peart, Eddie Van Halen. There's four pretty big ones right there.
0: Yeah.
1: And I can't help but kind of think people, because a lot more people are coming to my shows now, and a lot more people are doing way more shows at bigger places, and it's just bigger now. And I can't help but think people are like, that dude's still alive? Man, I better go see him. I don't mean that in a morbid way. When we lose Ace, we lose Ozzy, we lose Neil Peart, we lose Eddie Van Halen, John Sykes, Jack Russell, you know, when we lose all these people, you're kind of looking around going, who's left? You know, I don't mean that in a morbid way. I'm just saying rock and roll music means a lot to a lot of people. And to if you're a teenager in the year 1989, Youth Gone Wild and I Remember You and 18 Life and then Monkey Business, these songs mean a lot to a lot of people. That's how I make my living. And I, you know, now I'm the lead singer of Twisted Sister, which I'm a huge fan of that music. I am under the blade.

0: And You Can't Stop Rock and Roll are two of my all-time favorite albums. Those albums blow me away. The live presence of Dee Snider with J.J. French and Eddie Fingers of Jada, they were one of the most heaviest, coolest bands that you would ever see. So I'm a fan. I know Keith Richards had a quote. He goes, 99% of good rock and roll, your objective is to do a song that the singer loves. That's what Keith Richards said. He goes, if you can find a song that your singer loves, that's what you're looking for. I love Twisted Sister. You can't fuck with me on that. You just can't.
1: I know.
0: Yeah, I am a real fan of Twisted Sister, and there's no one that can even mess with me on Twisted Sister. Like, I'm ready. You know, if you don't think I can do it, come to the fucking show.
1: That's right. Well, I love,
0: I'll show you what's happening. I have nothing but love for this music. I really love it.
1: Any of the haters on social media, you're like, nope, sorry.
0: What do they hate? The Instagram posts?
1: Yeah.
0: We haven't even played yet.
1: Like, that's right.
0: Oh, this is a joke. You're a fucking joke. The fuck are you talking about? What is the Instagram post a joke? Like, there's so no show.
1: Yeah.
0: Like, what? Give me a break. What? If you don't think I love Twisted Sister, you're wrong. If you don't think I can sing, you're wrong. If you don't think I can get the crowd going, watch this, is what I have to say to you.
1: I love it. Well, listen, speaking of Instagram, my last question. You recently shared a video that made me crack up, man. But Dyer Davis, musician, he posted a video of him getting baptized in the name of Sebastian Bach. Is that the first baptism you've seen in your name?
0: No.
1: Because I feel like there's got to be more now.
0: I think there's, you know, a lot of times people come up to me and say, I was named after you. My parents named me after you. Because when I was a kid, I was born in 1968. So, you know, I was in grade school in 1975, 76. Let me tell you something. There was no other kid named Sebastian in the 70s. I would come home almost crying to my mom. Why did you name me this name? Why couldn't you name me Joe? Why couldn't you name me Joe? I remember saying that. My mom's like, listen, honey, you're gonna like. And then when I got to be like 13, getting in bands, there was a great name. And somebody showed me this back in 1989. Some fan said, Sebastian, do you know about this? And it was a, you know, they do these polls of popular names for boys and girls. Like, what's the, what? They go, look at this. And they showed me in 89, in the newspaper, it had the most popular names. And it said Sebastian, but the year before wasn't even in the chart. It wasn't. When I put that first album
1: I wonder what happened.
0: I was the fucking guy, okay? Because 88, nothing. 89, Sebastian was like one of the top names that people were naming their kids. You're welcome.
1: I love it. Sebastian Bach, man, thank you so much for hanging with us. Congrats on...
0: Thank you, Loudwire. Rock on.
1: Absolutely. This involvement with the 40th anniversary of the Transformers. Congrats on the Twisted Sister tour, everything. Listeners, get caught up, plugged in, sebastianbach.com, brother. You are always welcome here whenever you want, and maybe
0: thank
1: we do
0: you.
1: A,
0: we're
1: a
0: playing,
1: baptism
0: we're playing,
1: next time.
0: Let me get this in. We're playing Syracuse, New York, August 13th. So we're playing Malone, New York, August 15th. So come to the show. And then I heard this rumor. I don't know what's happening, but like, I heard about this event in New Jersey, like on August 28th, some weird band called Bed Brother. I've never heard of these cats, but I heard they whoop some ass.
1: I bet.
0: So I don't know about that, but like, I'm playing in Seattle, Washington with my solo band on the 29th. So I don't see, I don't think it's possible to play in New Jersey on the 28th and Seattle on the 20th. How can that?
1: Play two shows back to back. So.
0: But I don't. How can that be possible? How can anybody do that? I don't know. So I don't know what's happening. These are all rumors. This is what I've heard. I read this on the internet, so it must be true.

0: It's got to be. Sebastian, thank you, brother.
1: See you, buddy. Have a great one.
0: All right, I'm going to take a quick break. When I get back, I've got the latest from Eva Under Fire. That's next.
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4: 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Right now, though, it's the latest from Eva Under Fire. 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

0: It's Loudwire Nights, and man, it's been a crazy summer for live music, and it's still a crazy summer for live music, but you think about all the bands playing, man, AC/DC, Foo Fighters, Five Finger Death Punch, The Black Crowes, on and on and on, and that's not even scratching the surface, man, but two of the biggest bands touring this summer gotta be Motley Crue and Guns N' Roses, and so I figured, you know what, let's toss these bands in the Fight Club. You tell me which one is your favorite. Who is the behemoth touring this summer that stands out to you? Is it GNR? Is it Motley Crue? 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

0: It's Loud Wire Nights. All bow down to the mighty Judas Priest. My name is Chuck, and man, what a night it's already been. We had Sebastian Bach on in the first hour, and it's always a wild card when we have him on the show, but it's always a wild card in the best possible way, man. Talking about Twisted Sister, talking about the Transformers, talking about Skid Row, all of it. And if you missed it, we're going to air that interview again coming up later on in the show. And then, of course, we'll have it ready for you everywhere you get your podcast, man. 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You'll be covered, man. Right now, I'm going to take a quick break. When I get back, I've got the latest from the Foo Fighters.
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7: Foo Fighters played Cleveland, the capital of rock and roll, on Monday night. They are gearing up now, headed to Philly, where they're playing Lincoln Financial Field on the 13th. 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Right now, the latest from the Foos. 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

0: Volbeat, it's Loudwire Nights. My name is Chuck, and we've been doing this ever since July 22nd last year when we had to say goodbye to Ozzy Osbourne. Every single time we play a song from Sabbath, from Ozzy, from somebody else featuring Ozzy, anytime we play a song touched by Ozzy, we pause for a moment and we say three words together. Long live Ozzy.
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0: It's all about keeping his legacy alive, man. Keep waving that flag for rock and roll. Keep waving that flag for Ozzy. It's Loudwire Nights.

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1: 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My name is Chuck. The number here is 844-205-LOUD, 844-205-5683. Anything you need, man, just hit me up. I'm going to take a quick one, man. When I get back, I've got the latest from P. Roach.
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1: Here we go. This one has been growing on me every single time I hear it, man. Brand new music from Papa Roach featuring the rapper Hanumankind. This is See You in Hell. 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

It's Loud Wire Nights coming up in 1 hour. We jump into Mission Metallica, and tonight we will hear one of their most famous songs. We'll also hear a bit of a deep cut from Ride the Lightning. Not a bit of a deep cut. I'd say a certified deep cut from Ride the Lightning. And we'll also hear the opener to Master of Puppets. That's coming up in 60 minutes. Before we get there, man, in this hour, I've got the new one from Manson, the latest from Ryan Purds, and right now, it's The Warning with Kerosene. Loud Wire Nights.

AC/DC, it's Loudwire Nights, the absolute classic Highway to Hell, man. They are on the road right now for the Power Up Tour. This is the third year they've been doing the Power Up Tour. And the Pretty Reckless, they're on the road with AC/DC. So if you have not caught this tour yet, you might have to road trip now. The dates are getting smaller and smaller. Yeah, I mean, they're playing shows, so the calendar is getting lighter and lighter. So you might have to road trip. But I'm going to say it. I've said it before. It's worth it. I'm not trying to manifest anything, but who knows how many more American tours AC/DC have left in them. And so if you get the chance, if you can make it work, I would say make it work. Get the full list of dates, everything you need, ticket information, everything at loudwire.com. While you do that, man, I'm going to take a quick break. When I get back, I've got the latest from Ryan Purds.

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Godsmack. It's Loud Wire Nights. My name is Chuck. Coming up before the end of this hour, man, we'll hear the latest from Marilyn Manson. He's got a new album coming out before the end of this month. Right now, it's Aerosmith. It's Loud Wire.

0: Black Label Society. It's Loudwire Nights. That one is called Name in Blood off of their new album, Engines of Demolition. And I'm guessing they'll play that one live when they take the stage at Rocklahoma over Labor Day weekend, man. I can't wait for that. 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Coming up after this break, I'll get you all the details you need for Marilyn Manson's new album.
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4: You know, just a few moments ago, I said Marilyn Manson has a new album coming out at the end of this month. Actually, man, I can't keep track of all the new albums coming out. It's coming out this week. Yes, Friday, August 14th, we will have the newest album from Manson. It is called One Assassination Under God, Chapter 2, and it marks his 13th studio album. Cannot wait to hear this whole thing, man. Right now, a little taste of, I think, what we can expect. This one is called Exit Wound. It's new music from Manson. It's Loudwire Nights.

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2: Mission Metallica. This is one of my favorite moments on the show, man. Only because I'm a huge Metallica fan. And I know I'm not alone. They're the biggest band in the world. But it's always a fun time to pull out three songs, play them back to back to back, celebrate Mighty Metallica. And I think it's especially exciting this year because we are getting closer and closer and closer to the moment that they take over the sphere.

year in Las Vegas. I cannot wait for that residency to kick off, man. 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

0: It's Loudwire Nights. You know that one, man. Off of Reload, that is Fuel. And before that, the album opener to Master of Puppets, the all-time classic, Battery. That wraps up Mission Metallica tonight. I'm going to take a quick break. When I get back, I've got the latest from Tim Montana.
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1: 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My name is Chuck. The number here is 844-205-LOUD, 844-205-5683. Anything you need, man, I am here for it. Right now, though, what I'm here for is taking a quick break. When I get back, I've got that new one from Theory of a Dead Man.
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5: 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Theory of a Dead Man. 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

It's the Pumpkins. It's Loudwire Nights. My name is Chuck. Thank you so much for letting me hang with you, man. And I got to tell you, it's such a pleasure to get to hang with you. If you're working right now, man, working the graveyard shift, thank you for doing what you're doing. Thank you for bringing Loudwire along for the ride. And if you're just chilling out, man, dude, thank you. I know sometimes when you chill out, you just want to be by yourself. But to bring some rock and roll with you when you're chilling out, man, means a hell of a lot to me. Coming up before the end of this Tuesday night, we will check in with the one and only Sebastian Bach. That's right, man. The wild card himself. He's going to be on the show coming up very soon. So let's get going. It's Breaking Benjamin and Something Wicked. It's Loudwire Nights.

0: Motley Crue. It's Loud Wire Nights. My name is Chuck, and coming up after this break, we are going to hear from a very special guest. You know him. You love him. Sebastian Bach. He's up after this. 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
5: There is never a dull moment when we're hanging with tonight's special guest, the one and only Sebastian Bach. Man, thank you so much for joining the show.
6: Thanks for having me. Is that a Metallica pinball machine?
5: That is a Metallica pinball machine.
6: How much does that go for?
5: Well, that's an older one, man. But I think, you know, out of the box, they're around 12 grand. Yeah.
6: You know, I sang for Stern Pinball about 5 years ago. I sang the song Heavy Metal by Sammy Hagar with the band Death Clock.
5: Oh, yeah.
6: And I was just with Stern Pinball at the Transformers event, and they said that that machine came out and every one of them sold and you can't get one. So somewhere in this world is me on a pinball machine, and I would love to play that pinball machine if anybody knows where one is.
5: Put it out in the universe, man. I love that. Well, you mentioned Transformers. And not that we need a specific reason to catch up, but you've got a really cool thing going on right now with the 40th anniversary celebration of Transformers. You're part of this re-recording of the original soundtrack. You're singing on the new version of Nothing's Gonna Stand in Our Way. How did this all come together, man?
6: Well, I got the greatest record company in the world. They're called Reigning Phoenix Music. Put out my last record, Child Within the Man. And I'm good friends with everybody at the label, and they're very passionate. They're putting this album out, Transformers. Yeah. So they asked me, and also Carrie King's singer, Mark Oswego, I think his name is.
5: Yes, yeah.
6: So he's on the record, and we're both label mates of Raining Phoenix. They put out Carrie King's records and my records. Yeah. So we're both on the record, and it was kind of a funny thing because I'm on the road all the time.
5: Right.
6: I never stop. And so it's hard for me sometimes to keep up with every detail of what's going on. Like, it's hard to keep up. I can't keep up with me. Like, it's like unbelievable what I do. I never knew when I was in my early 20s that I'd be way busier in my late 50s. Like, I am. I'm just,
5: yeah.
6: I thought it would be the other way around. It's not. So anyways, there's something that we call road pipes. Road pipes are different than home pipes. If you know how to sing correctly and you're playing shows live every night and then you have the time to get in the studio, this doesn't happen all the time because usually you're too wiped out to go in the studio while you're on tour. But this was a great opportunity and I wanted to do it. So that's what we did. And if you listen to the track, my voice sounds the production came out amazing. Matt LaPlante recorded it. And I think it was mixed and mastered by Zeus, who does Hatebreed.
5: Yeah.
6: And if you listen to the song, I'm singing in my clean style in the verses. And then I kick it into the, like the more grittier sound in the chorus, but Zeus or Matt LaPlante, I don't know who, they have the guitars chugging and the verses like mega, like it's like, and it's like, I love the way that sounds.
5: Yeah.
6: It sounds like Megadeth to me. I mean, that production of it.
5: No, so, I love it, man. And you played this at Comic-Con, right?
6: Yeah, we did it live, yeah.
5: Yeah, how was that, man?
6: We did it live at Comic-Con, and that was really fun. And I got to hang out with the drummer of Meshuggah, who,
5: right on.
6: You know, one of the most talented drummers ever. And he goes, "Hey, I got to tell you something." I go, "What?" He goes, "I got to tell you, man. Back in 91, when you put out that record, Slave to the Grind, we listened

0: that over and over and over. And I go, Miss Sugar, fucking listen to Skid Row? Like, what? He goes, you made a difference, he told me. I go, he goes, you, that album was like the cross between heavy, hard rock, pop metal, and metal. And I was like, wow, man. He just told me that, and I was very touched, kind of, that he would come up and have that to say. I've heard that from Slayer. I've heard it from lots of death metal guys that love that album.
1: That's amazing, man. Well, you talk about being busier when you're 50. Like, hearing things like that when you're in your 50s.
0: 58!
1: Like, when you're in your 50s, yes. But hearing things like that, even this long into your career, like, you never knew that about Meshuggah. Like, that's got to be such a cool feeling, man.
0: I couldn't anticipate that the guy Meshuggah would say that to me. I'm like, oh, cool, right on.
1: Yeah, how was your time at Comic-Con?
0: Well, I mean, we played at the House of Blues at 10 at night. I was done the show by 11 or something, back in the hotel by midnight. And I was in the lobby at 7 a.m. the next day to fly to Tulsa, Oklahoma. Yeah. I played that night in Tulsa at the Hard Rock. And then after the show in Tulsa, we got in a van and drove to Newkirk, Oklahoma, and I played the next night. So I played three cities in three nights, and my manager were like, can you play in San Diego and then play the next night in Tulsa? And I'm like, I don't think you can, but guess what? You can. Suck it up, big. Put on your big boy pants.
1: That's the road pipes you're talking about, man.
0: That's right. If you got the road pipes, you can do these kinds of things. The only thing you got to do, you got to learn how to sleep on the plane. I mean, when I was in my 20s, I never slept on a plane. I was doing other things on the plane. But now I'm like, now I look forward to it. I'm like, okay, how long is the flight? I got to get a window seat, put my pillow up there. And these are the things that old rockers think about.
1: Sebastian Bachman, thank you so much for being here. We will hear more from you coming up right now. It's Avatar and Crying Fire. It's Loudwire Nights.

0: It's Loud Rock Nights. That is the Autumn Kings with Gone, Gone, Gone. Right now, we jump back into this conversation with our very special guest, the one and only Sebastian Bach. You know, I'm curious. You talk about road pipes and home pipes. I mean, you're a busy guy. And so I'm curious, when something like this, Transformers, any, you know, anything else that you're part of, when that comes across your radar and you're already busy, right? You're already on the road. You're already doing stuff. Is that like a pretty quick yes, or is it tough to do some of these things whenever with everything else you have going on?
1: Well, I consider myself lucky to still be doing this. I know I am. Like, I mean, we're losing so many of our heroes, like Ozzy Osbourne and Ace Frehley, yeah. Neil Peart, Eddie Van Halen. There's four pretty big ones right there.
0: Yeah.
1: And I can't help but kind of think people, because a lot more people are coming to my shows now, and a lot more people are doing way more shows at bigger places, and it's just bigger now. And I can't help but think people are like, that dude's still alive? Man, I better go see him. I don't mean that in a morbid way. When we lose Ace, we lose Ozzy, we lose Neil Peart, we lose Eddie Van Halen, John Sykes, Jack Russell. You know, when we lose all these people, you're kind of looking around going, who's left? You know, I don't mean that in a morbid way. I'm just saying rock and roll music means a lot to a lot of people. And if you're a teenager in the year 1989, Youth Gone Wild and I Remember You and 18 Life and then Monkey Business, these songs mean a lot to a lot of people. That's how I make my living. And I, you know, now I'm the lead singer of Twisted Sister, which I'm a huge fan of that music. I am Under the Blade and You Can't Stop Rock and Roll are two of my all-time favorite albums. Those albums blow me away. The live presence of Dee Snider with J.J. French and Eddie Fingers of Jada, they were one of the most heaviest, coolest bands that you would ever see. So I'm a fan. I know Keith Richards had a quote. He goes, 99% of good rock and roll, your objective is to do a song that the singer loves. That's what Keith Richards said. He goes, if you can find a song that your singer loves, that's what you're looking for. I love Twisted Sister. You can't fuck with me on that. You just can't.
0: I know.
1: I am a real fan of Twisted Sister, and there's no one that can even mess with me on Twisted Sister. Like, I'm ready. You know, if you don't think I can do it, come to the fucking show.
0: That's right. Well, I love
1: what's happening. I have nothing but love for this music. I really love it.
0: Any of the haters on social media, you're like, no, sorry. This is what it is, man.
1: What do they hate? The Instagram posts?
0: Yeah.
1: We haven't even played yet.
0: That's right.
1: Oh, this is a joke. You're a fucking joke. What the fuck are you talking about? What is the Instagram post a joke? Give me a break. If you don't think I love Twisted Sister, you're wrong. If you don't think I can sing, you're wrong. If you don't think I can get the crowd going, watch this is what I have to say to you.
0: I love it. Well, listen, speaking of Instagram, my last question. You recently shared a video that made me crack up, man. But Dyer Davis, musician, he posted a video of him getting baptized in the name of Sebastian Bach. Is that the first baptism you've seen in your name?
1: No.
0: Because I feel like there's got to be more now.
1: I think there's, you know, a lot of times people come up to me and say, I was named after you. My parents named me after you. Because when I was a kid, I was born in 1968. So, you know, I was in grade school in 1975, 76. Let me tell you something. There was no other kid named Sebastian in the 70s. I would come home almost crying to my mom. Why did you name me this name? Why couldn't you name me Joe? Why couldn't you name me Joe? I remember saying that. My mom's like, listen, honey, you're gonna like. And then when I got to be like 13, getting in bands, it was a great name. And somebody showed me this. back in 1989, some fans said, Sebastian, do you know about this? And it was a, you know, they do these polls of popular names for boys and girls. Like,
0: yeah.
1: What's the, they go, look at this. And they showed me in 89, the in the newspaper, it had the most popular names. And it said Sebastian, but the year before wasn't even in the chart. It wasn't. When I put that first album
0: Yeah, I wonder what happened.
1: I was the fucking guy, okay? Because 88, nothing. 89, Sebastian was like one of the top names that people were naming their kids. You're welcome.
0: I love it. I love it. Sebastian Bach, man, thank you so much for hanging with us. Congrats on...
1: Thank you, Loudwire. Rock on.
0: Absolutely. This involvement with the 40th anniversary of the Transformers. Congrats on the Twisted Sister tour, everything. Listeners, get caught up, plugged in, sebastianbach.com. Brother, you are always welcome here whenever you want. And maybe we'll do a baptism next time.
1: Let me get this in. We're playing Syracuse, New York, August.

0: So we're playing Malone, New York, August 15th. So come to the show. And then I heard this rumor. I don't know what's happening, but like I heard about this event in New Jersey, like on August 28th, some band.
1: Some weird band. Bed
0: Brother. I've never heard of these cats, but I heard they whoop some ass.
1: I bet.
0: So I don't know about that, but like I'm playing in Seattle, Washington with my solo band on the 29th. So I don't see, I don't think it's possible to play New Jersey on the 28th and Seattle on the 20th. How can that?
1: Yeah. And you would never play two shows back to back.
0: But I don't, how can that be possible? How can anybody do that? I don't know. So I don't know what's happening. These are all rumors. This is what I've heard. I read this on the internet. So it must be true.
1: It's got to be. Sebastian, thank you, brother.
0: See you, buddy. Have a great one.
1: All right, man. We're going to take a quick break. When we get back, we will have your nightcap ready to go. And it's a special one, man, because we've got a big anniversary coming tomorrow night.
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1: Not only are we getting a new Dogstar album here in just a few weeks, but this year also marks the 30th anniversary of their debut album, Our Little Visionary. Now, if you're not familiar with Dogstar, man, well, you should get more familiar with them. They've been making music for 30 years. I mean, they started a couple years before they released that debut album. And always in the band was Keanu Reeves on bass. And he's on this new album that's coming out at the end of May. And he's on this song we're playing right now. This is Dogstar. It is the title track to that new album. This is called All In Now. It's Loudwire Nights.

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2: Old Glory, the Bald Eagle, and trucks with super high lift kits. 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And now, Uncle Sam himself proclaims a new patriotic symbol we can all believe in. Ladies and gentlemen, we now present America's morning show, The Rock Show with Chrissy and Wes. 96.5, The Rock, San Angelo's rock station.

0: It's three scoops of crazy with a sprinkle of what the heck? This is random shit.
1: There are 96 bags of poo, pee, and vomit on the moon. Experts say the stuff left behind doesn't take up much space, so it'll be a while before we have a full moon.
2: Okay. All right. Okay. Thank you. Thank you, guys.
0: Random sh**.
2: A British man abandoned as a newborn has found his birth family after more than 65 years.
1: Wow.
2: Despite their best efforts to hide from him.
0: The more you know, the more you wish you didn't. Here's more random shit.
1: Chrissy.
2: What?
1: A man stole over $17,000 worth of Little Debbie snacks.
2: Wow.
1: The man was described as pre-diabetic.
2: Yeah, probably so.
1: It's a lot of processed food, Chrissy. A lot of it.
2: Yeah.
1: Make it pre...
2: Okay.
0: You just pulled three things out of a greasy bag of laughs. This has been The Rock Show's Random Shit.

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0: 96.5, The Rock, San Angelo's rock station. Why think for yourself when The Rock Show can do it for you? This is Good Thing, Bad Thing.
1: Chrissy, I think it's time we renew our pledge to decide for people what is good and what is bad.
2: Okay.
1: I'm going to need you to hold up several fingers.
2: Okay, I've got them up.
1: Put your other hand over your heart.
2: Yes.
1: And say, I uphold the pledge.
2: I uphold the pledge.
1: God, that was dumb.
2: I did it. Oh.
1: I know.
2: Man.
1: For the first time in over 15 years, 7-Up is changing its recipe. It changed it 15 years ago?
2: Really?
1: I had no idea.
2: I did not notice.
1: The new store, new version hitting the stores will no longer be lemon lime. It's going to be lime lemon.
2: Okay. Is that going to be different?
1: I think they're going with more of a lime forward profile.
2: Well, it sounds like it since they switched the lime and the lemon around, but, like,
1: what are we doing? I am so old.
2: This is stupid.
1: Yeah, we're going to give that a bad thing.
2: This is dumb.
3: Bad thing.
1: I am so old that I remember when 7-Up was the top of the game, and then that new kid Sprite came around.
2: Wow.
1: That is how old I am.
2: You are old.
1: For you, you've probably known Sprite since you were a little baby,
2: yes,
1: and your mom gave you some to settle your tummy.
2: I've had them forever, yeah. Wow.
1: Jeez,
2: that is crazy. You are very old.
1: Very old.
2: Mm.
1: All right, here you go. Got two McDonald's employees in Ohio. They got married at McDonald's over the weekend.
2: Aww.
1: They were already spending 5 days a week together right now, but the bride's in training to be a manager, so that may change.
2: That's sweet. That's adorable. Love it, McDonald's.
1: It's sweet, but
2: I love it.
1: Maybe it's because they can only afford to get married at McDonald's?
2: Probably. They had to work that day. They had to squeeze it in the shift. Let's get married by the fries real quick.
1: Yeah. Do you take this woman to be your lawfully wedded bride, and do you want fries with that?
2: I think it's adorable. Good thing.
1: All right, then.
3: Good thing.
1: Scientists have created what might be the only thing to get those muscle heads to eat their veggies.
2: Oh.
1: Protein lettuce.
2: Oh. Protein lettuce?
1: Scientists, we don't need protein lettuce.
2: Yeah.
3: Bad thing.
1: We need lettuce that makes you not poo.
2: Yeah.
1: Clean lettuce would be a
2: That's
1: great
2: all
1: invention.
2: We want.
1: That's it.
0: Now you know the score. 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

0: friends, fellowship, and way too much talk about food in the mornings. 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

0: When questions have to be answered, it's you to the rescue. 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
1: Chrissy!
2: What?
1: Today our question is...
2: I'm just sitting here.
1: What's the most embarrassing thing you've done trying to look cool?
2: So many things.
1: You're one of the cool kids. What are you doing right there?
2: Dude, everything I do is somehow embarrassing. I have gotten on stage and done so many stupid things. I can't even count.
1: Love that. I love that. Every Sunday, we get together with the Rock Show Road Crew to get us started with some answers. Here you go. Cousin Ronnie, what's the most embarrassing thing you've done while trying to look cool?
3: Falling and tearing my muscle in my leg, and I couldn't walk.
2: Trying
3: to walk. Yeah. No, you can't walk.
1: No, you cannot. Stephanie, what's the most embarrassing thing you've done while trying to look cool?
4: Going out on a date, climbing up into a big pickup truck, and then my pants rip when I sit down.
2: No!
1: That's not good.
2: No.
1: Jeremy, most embarrassing thing you've done while trying to look cool?
5: Tried to dance confidently, and then my wife just laughs at me.
1: Yeah. That's terrible. Jeremy. You're giving it your best.
5: Yeah.
1: Susie.

0: What's the most embarrassing thing you've done while trying to look cool?
1: There are so many times I tried to look cool and something happened. I mean, walking out of the restroom with toilet paper on the bottom of your shoe, your skirt tucked into your pantyhose, and your ass is showing.
2: The worst.
0: That is the worst.
3: Where are you?
4: I'm in the garage.
3: What are you doing?
4: I'm playing with the garage door. Just listen.
3: What am I listening to? I don't hear anything.
4: That's just it. The garage door is so quiet now. And that's just what I wanted. All the research looking for the best company to put in our door, it was so worth it. Concha Valley Door did a great job, and I just can't get over how quiet it is.
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2: With us on the phone, it's our friend Clint the Cop. How are you, buddy?
3: I'm good, guys.
4: Well, what's up, man?
2: Here's my first question to you. You quite frequently work concert security. In fact, I saw you in the audience in Metallica. How do you keep your focus on what's going on when there's a great band on stage?
4: Ooh, yeah.
3: It's tough. That's a good question. But yeah, I enjoyed it. I was standing with Kirk Hammett's parents, actually. I was back there talking to them.
4: Wow.
3: Of course, you guys, and you know, it's a lot of fun. I'm glad I get to do what I do.
2: That is awesome.
4: So awesome.
2: That you get to stand backstage for all these shows. Well, we just wanted to call and we wanted to thank you for all the great answers you give us to our questions. We want to thank you for your public service. Is that public service, Clint?
4: Yeah.
2: Do I thank you for what you do or not?
4: Of course you do.
3: Yeah, you can. Hey, y'all are doing a job too. We're all doing a job for a paycheck. I tell that to people all the time, man. We're just working to get

0: Yeah, mine, supporter families.
1: Well, that's why we're naming you a super rock and rock star, Clint.
0: Woo-hoo! I appreciate you guys.
2: That's humbling, man.
0: I appreciate y'all a lot, yeah.
1: Humbling, okay.
2: Yes. It is a great honor, Wes.
0: It is. It's a great honor from you guys.
3: Congratulations, you legend. You have earned the title of the Rock Show's Super Rockin' Rockstar.

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1: It's Chrissy and Wes from The Rock Show on the smoking pole today. What's the most embarrassing thing you've done while trying to look cool?
2: All right, here's some answers from Facebook. We're going to start with Furman Castillo. He said he rolled down the mountain at Ruidosa when he was 19. He was trying to prove to his cousins that he could get down the fastest, and he did win, but he ended up snapping his right forearm in half. He said he got two plates in there now.
1: Oh, no.
2: Ah, dude. Jess said she'd been bartending for like 14 years, but she was out of the game for a while when she had babies. She said when she finally got back behind the bar, she was feeling very confident, and she was like, I've got this. And she tried to do one of those smooth bartender bottle moves in front of like a whole bar full of people.
1: Yeah.
2: She said the bottle slipped. She fumbled the whole thing, and suddenly she was fighting for her life behind the bar.
1: Oh, no.
2: She said she acted like nothing happened, but 3 years of diapers apparently replaced her bartending reflexes. Sorry, Jess. Remington said he tried to start his own Jackass crew.
1: Okay.
2: That didn't work out at all.
1: A Remington squad. Yeah. I like that, though.
2: Hey, yeah. Douglas said one time he jumped over a small rail and just fell down in front of hundreds of people.
1: Okay.
2: Oh, I wonder where that was, Doug. Yeah. Max said he went whitewater rafting with a girl he was dating.
1: Yeah.
2: And when he got out of the boat, he slipped on some rocks and broke his ribs right there in front of everybody.
1: Oh.
2: He said it did not look cool or feel cool.
1: Oh, I feel you right there. I've had busted ribs.
2: Ouch.
1: Yeah.
2: And Julie said one time she was trying to look cute for some men standing outside of Allsup's.
1: Uh-huh.
2: And she walked right into a pole and then bounced off of it and landed on her butt. And one more story for you from Charlie.
1: Yeah.
2: Charlie said he made himself some homemade MC Hammer pants.
1: Yeah.
2: He said they were massive and made from some kind of Aztec-y pattern and totally embarrassing. I love it.
0: This is The Rock Show.
1: All right, head off the pillow and feet on the floor. Let's rock this Wednesday. Coming up, it's the smoking pole.
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I'm just hungry. 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
1: It's Chrissy and Wes from The Rock Show, and may I start this by saying we have the best listeners ever.
2: They are pretty awesome.
1: To be able to share these kind of stories takes a special kind of person.
2: Yeah, you guys are brave.
1: And you are probably very special and probably went to special kid class.
2: Hey, stop it. Stop it.
1: The guy who made homemade MC Hammer pants?
2: Yeah, those were pretty good.
1: Come on.
2: I wish we could see them. All right, here's some more awesome answers. The most embarrassing thing you've done while trying to look cool.
1: Okay, what do you got?
2: Okay, Cody Hernandez said he tried to jump over a picnic table because there were a bunch of people watching, and his foot caught the bench, and he went straight over the top in front of everybody.
1: Oh, I bet you that hurt.
2: Probably so.
1: Wow.
2: Rachel said she was trying to impress a guy by pretending she knew how to ride a dirt bike.
1: Yeah.
2: She said she stalled it 3 times and eventually had to admit that she had no idea what she was doing. Oh, I bet that was really embarrassing.
1: I bet it was actually kind of cute.
2: Oh, dude.
1: Oh, yeah.
2: Nicole said she was wearing new boots and she thought she looked amazing, and she walked into a restaurant and immediately slipped on the tile in front of everybody.
1: No!
2: No.
1: Oh, I hate it when you get one of those slips where your feet spread apart long ways.
2: Dude, there's no way to look cool.
1: Yeah.
2: Lauren said she tried to take a cute selfie while she was walking, and she walked right into a glass door.
1: Oh, no. Oh, no.
2: That's awesome.
1: Yeah.
2: Ryan said he tried to casually throw his keys on the countertop across the room, but he missed the counter completely, and he hit a lamp and broke it.
1: No!
2: Stupid. And Heather, last but not least, Heather.
1: Yeah.
2: She said she tried to look cool getting out of a truck in front of her crush, and her pants caught the seatbelt, and she basically got clotheslined by the truck.
1: Oh, no!
2: Right in front of the man of her dreams.
1: God, I hope she was okay.
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0: Good morning, Motherfuckers. It's the Rock Show with Chrissy and Wes. Behold the land before you. The soil is dry. The crops of caring have failed. The last tiny sprout of concern withered long ago. Journey with us now into the Rock Show's field of
1: Chrissy.
2: What?
1: Good morning.
2: Good morning.
1: Hey, I gotta tell you about this.
2: Okay.
1: I came in from the airport.
2: Yeah.
1: From an airplane.
2: Yes.
1: I'd gotten off the airplane.
2: Right, you just got back from your trip.
1: And I was at the airport.
2: Uh-huh.
1: And I was at the baggage thing right there.
2: Uh-huh.
1: What do you call it? The spinner.
2: Baggage claim?
1: The baggage spinner.
2: The spinner.
1: The trundle, oh. Whatever it is.
2: Okay.
1: I don't know what it's called.
2: You were getting your bag.
1: I was waiting for the bags to be spit out, vomited up from the belly of the plane.
2: And what
1: I
2: happened?
1: I was waiting for that. And I was talking to one person, and she said she had just come back from the Star Trek convention.
2: Ooh.
1: And then I was talking to another guy, and he had just come back from the Star Trek convention.
2: Nice.
1: And I'm sitting there talking to these people thinking, nerds. And then I realized I'd just come back from the horror convention.
2: Yeah, you guys are all nerds. Every single one of you.
1: I kind of realized that in the moment.
2: Yeah. Yeah, you're just as nerdy as them.
1: Yeah. So today is National Vinyl Records Day.
2: Nice.
1: I find this interesting. What was the last album you played? I don't think you've never re-embraced vinyl the way some of us have.
2: Yeah, not really.
1: What was the last album that you remember putting on a turntable?
2: I actually bought a friend's album, so that's what it was. It was a friend of mine. I bought his album. Daniel Markham bought his album and played it.
1: Okay.
2: That's the last one I played.
1: I actually listened to some Chili Peppers over the weekend.
2: Oh, nice.
1: You know, it just sounds really, really cool on one of those retro players.
2: It does.
1: So
2: it
1: everybody
2: does.
1: Enjoy that.
2: Yes.
1: Here is the big towel debate. Are you ready for this?
2: The towel debate.
1: The towel debate.
2: Okay.
1: It's sweeping the nation, Chrissy.
2: Is it really?
1: You may not have heard about this.
2: I haven't.
1: But you're a little behind the times.
2: Okay.
1: 24,000 Americans surveyed. They asked the question. I sounded like Richard Dawson right there on Family Feud, didn't I?
2: Kind of.
1: Yeah. you're not getting a kiss on the cheek,
2: okay.
1: I'll tell you that.
2: All right.
1: How many times do you use a towel before you wash it?
2: I probably use mine for at least a week.
1: The number one answer was 2 or 3 times. It says right here, people who use it for a week, dirty pigs.
2: It does not say that.
1: I'm pretty sure it says it.
2: It does
1: right.
2: not. How
1: Agree
2: long do you use yours?
1: You know, it's interesting when you think about it. I use mine based on feel and touch.
2: Yeah.
1: Because you put your towel out to dry just a little bit, but it never dries completely.
2: Nope.
1: And then you use it for that second time, and it's even less dry that time.
2: Yeah.
1: And then there's the third time, and you go, this is just too wet to dry.
2: It does feel like the last time, like when you put it in the laundry, it's usually soaking wet.
1: Right.
2: Why does it, what's up with that? You're right.
1: Shouldn't even have to wash it. It's already wet.
2: You're completely right about that.
1: I have a better question for you.
2: Okay.
1: When you know it's the last time you're going to use a towel, do you go extra hard in the paint, as they say?
2: Well, I might use it to, like, wipe up something on the floor. I might do that. Is that bad?
1: Yeah. All right, one more debate for you today. In a survey, 33% of people admit that they have remained silent when a cashier failed to ring up an item.
2: Oh.
1: What do you do, Chrissy?
2: You've got to say something.
1: I kind of do say something.
2: I've always said something. I always say something when that happens, and then later I'm like, why'd I do that?
1: I'm afraid that they will either get me at the door or that person will get fired, and then it'll be on my conscience.
2: Same.
1: I hate to be a little do-gooder, but
2: we're good people.
1: That's kind of where I fall on that scale.
0: And so the voices echo across the desolate and unfertile plain, unheard but unto themselves. This has been the Rock Show's Field of Fucks. This is the Rock Show.
1: On the way, a refrigerator fugitive and a suitcase surprise on the Dumbass of the Day. For 100.

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0: shockingly arrested Colton, lights, handcuffs, and all, informing him that refusing his mom a first day of school picture was against the law. The whole thing was playful, and Colton wasn't actually taken into custody.
1: You know that's going to come back on him.
0: I bet
1: him
0: he was
1: some
0: so
1: point.
0: Embarrassed.
1: Yeah.
2: You just stepped into a big pile of news. Steamy. This has been the Rock Show's News Dump. Da-da-da-da-da-dump. It's like a clown car emptying out into your ears. It's the Rock Show with Chrissy and Wes.

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1: A Colorado mom named Amanda wanted a first day of fifth grade photo of her son Colton, but he was throwing a fit and refused to cooperate.
2: A fifth grader.
1: On the way to school, Amanda spotted a police officer, explained the situation, and the officer

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1: Each day, the rock show challenges two idiots to enter the ring of stupidity. But only one will leave with the title of the dumbass of the day.
2: There's a video going viral on the internet of my guy.
3: Uh-huh.
2: I just had a little peek at it. 33-year-old Dean Ford was attempting to avoid arrest by hiding inside a refrigerator.
3: Okay.
2: Basically, cops bust in. They're like, "Where you at, Dean? We're looking for you." And he's like, I'm not in here. And they're like, "Is that him in the fridge?" It's a mini fridge, y'all. It's a tiny little mini fridge, and he is crouched down in there. I don't know how he fit in there. He's a tiny guy. He's really small.
3: All right. I got mine involves murder.
2: Uh-oh.
3: A suspected homicide case in Australia took a strange turn.
2: Ooh.
3: Investigators took a suitcase from two men that had a dead body inside.
2: Oh, my goodness.
3: They opened the murder investigation, and they sent it to forensics. They noticed the hair, the bruising, even had a nose piercing.
2: Ooh.
3: That's about all they could handle before they sent it on to forensics.
2: Oh, my goodness.
3: Who determined that it was a life-size doll.
2: Oh.
3: Wearing clothes.
2: Okay. It wasn't even a real body. It's okay. Oh, no.
3: Somebody paid good money to get one that was realistic, you know?
2: I feel like one of those cops is going to be in trouble. You know?
3: Maybe they knew the whole time and they were just pranking the guys at forensics.
2: Maybe.
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pretty sure they have the riz. They just don't know what it means. It's The Rock Show with Chrissy and Wes. The hard rock, interviews, and latest rock news. It's all right here for you with Loudwire Nights, starting at 7 on San Angelo's Rock Star.

0: 96.5, The Rock, San Angelo's rock station. It's the breakfast of champions, if champions ate crayons. This is random shit.
1: Chrissy.
2: What?
1: Zebra stripes actually help their bodies regulate temperatures.
2: Oh.
1: Also, it lets you know which ones have been to jail.
2: Is that what it is?
1: Yes.
2: Okay. All right. Naughty zebras.
0: Somehow, that was real. Here's more random shit.
2: An AI company is producing a horror film. Mm. Apparently, the scariest part's going to be all the jobs that are lost during making it.
1: Oh, Chrissy.
0: The more you know, the more you wish you didn't.

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on to be proud of how far you have already come. And I hope you'll go a little bit further with us this morning. On the way, it's Good Thing, Bad Thing on The Rock Show.

Chrissy and Wes from The Rock Show. Today is Allowed to Be Proud Day. Even if you've only moved a couple inches, you have moved and you are ahead of everybody else. That's right. You are allowed.

0: dullest morning show you've ever heard. It's The Rock Show with Chrissy and Wes. Why think for yourself when The Rock Show can do it for you? This is Good Thing, Bad Thing.
1: All right, Chrissy, you'll find this one of special interest.
2: Okay.
1: A boat filled with more than 50 cats was discovered off the shores of Owen Beach in Washington on Thursday morning.
2: A boat full of cats.
1: It was a boat full of cats.
2: Okay.
1: All the cats gathered up on a boat and they said, "We're going out there where the fish are."
2: They're like, "We're pirates."
1: Ha ha!
2: Oh, little pirate cats.
1: So how do we feel about pirate cats?
2: I think that sounds amazing.
3: Good thing.
2: I want the boat and all the cats.
1: Go get your own food instead of yelling at me, cat.
2: Pirate cats.
1: Just a weird story.
2: It's an awesome story.
1: They are saying Generation Z is bringing movie theaters back to life because they're tired of looking at a small screen. And they're treating movies as a social activity.
2: I love going to the movies, so this is going to have to be a good thing.
1: I'm going to go ahead and give it a good thing.
3: Good thing.
1: But I don't think it's necessarily any generation. I think that there's more original material at the movies.
2: I feel like people always like to see movies at the movie theater. I mean,
1: depending on what the movie is.
2: I don't know anybody that doesn't enjoy a movie at the theater. So I think that it's good.
1: Well, it was me, and then I changed my mind.
2: Oh, well, good job. Thanks for changing your mind, Wes.
1: You are welcome.
2: Thank you.
3: Good thing.
1: Gave myself a good thing.
2: All right.
1: All right, now there's this Sports Illustrated swimsuit model. Her name is Brooks Nader.
2: Okay.
1: I don't know.
2: Brooks Nader.
1: I don't know why it reminds me of Tomater. And for some reason, when I said Brooks Nader, all I could think of was the Tomater. My brain locked up.
2: I was thinking of Ralph Nader.
1: I have no idea.
2: Okay.
1: She's a little hottie blonde because I had to look this up.
2: Oh, I'm sure.
1: Because she was hanging out topless on a boat.
2: You had to do a little research on that.
1: Had to research that. The problem is, or the reason this is a discussion, because of course Sports Illustrated models are going to sunbathe near nude.
2: Uh-huh.
1: Of course they are.
2: They're hot.
1: That's really not that surprising of a thing.
2: No.
1: But she was topless on the boat with her family, including her mom, dad, and brother.
2: Ew. Yeah. Oh, okay. They were on the coast of Italy.
1: What do you think?
2: I mean, maybe over there it's not as weird, but I don't want to be topless in front of my dad and my brother. That sounds horrible. That sounds like my worst nightmare. It sounds like
1: an actual nightmare.
2: An actual nightmare.
1: Doesn't it?
2: Sounds horrible. Absolutely terrible. I mean, you want to be hanging around with your daughter with her topless?
1: Absolutely not.
2: No. So I think this is ick. Yeah. No.
3: Nothing.
1: But it reminds me of something. You know, they asked Sydney Sweeney's. You know, she's got the bosoms.
2: Yeah.
1: Right there. She's
2: got them old things.
1: They asked her grandparents about seeing her topless on the show.
2: Uh-huh.
1: And their quote was, "She has the best boobs in Hollywood." How would you feel about your grandpa saying that?
2: Oh,
1: my God.
2: Just.
1: Seriously.
2: I don't know. It just really, it's making my skin crawl right now.
1: The ick factor
2: is so completely high. I don't
1: ick.
3: Bad thing.
0: Now you know the score. This is Good Thing, Bad Thing on The Rock Show. 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
1: On the way in the smoking pole, what's a harmless rule you secretly enjoy breaking? You little lawbreaker.
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1: Oh, my God. My goodness. No. No. Oh. I'm going to hang up on you for that one.
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1: This is The Rock Show. Chrissy is out today, and I bet she's hating it because this is one of her favorite topics. What's your go-to saying when you toot? Now, we got answers. I mean, I have like 10 pages of answers here. Thank you guys so much for participating. And it took something really crude to get you involved now, didn't it? So here we go. Everybody's go-to sayings when they toot. We're going to start with Wayne, who says, that one's going to itch later when it dries.

0: Cat says, please allow 2 through 4 feet for maximum enjoyment. Brady goes with the more practical. Don't come over here or you're going to die. Jerry says, careful, that one burned, so it's going to smell bad. Kenneth has got, whoops, did I get any on you? These are the go-to things when you toot. Kenneth just says, wow, where did that come from? Corey, good answer here. Corey says, do you smell that weed? John has, that sounded like the gunshot going off in the War of 1812. And Aaron says, after he toots, just take it in. Take it all in.
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0: Why do I believe that? I believe that.
1: Because you've seen him?
0: I can see it right now. I can just picture him eating grapes.
1: I can see him taking a bite off of fish.
0: Me too. Curtis. Matt Morgan says he is always loitering. He says, I love loitering. He said he also always breaks the do not feed the wildlife rule. Yeah. He said he really loves to feed wildlife. And Bjorn said he loves peeing outside. He said there's nothing better than it.
1: Yes. Oh. He likes that breeze.
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1: It's an awesome day to rock at work. On the way, more smoking pole.
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1: It's Chrissy and Wes from The Rock Show on the smoking pole today. What's a harmless rule you secretly enjoy breaking?
2: All right, here's some more answers from Facebook. We're going to start with Janessa.
1: Uh-huh.
2: She said she washes all the colors and the lights together. She said, who made that stupid rule? I'd do the same.
1: You know, back in the old days, there used to be some bleed over and stuff. It just doesn't really happen. No, it doesn't.
2: I throw it all in together.
1: Yeah.
2: Danny Ortiz said sometimes he farts in an empty elevator.
1: Okay, yeah. Danny. Thank you.
2: Danny.
1: And you know, we have an elevator here.
2: We do. And sometimes Danny visits
1: from
2: us.
1: From now on,
2: yeah.
1: If it's musty in there,
2: we're going to know.
1: We're saying it's Danny.
2: Blaming Danny.
1: Yep.
2: Alejandro said he's been crop dusting everyone in the break room at his work.
1: Okay.
2: Between Alejandro. The two of them.
1: Yeah.
2: Guys. Terrible. Chris said he's constantly driving 66 in a 65.
1: Oh, no.
2: That's not that bad.
1: Oh, no.
2: That could be worse.
1: Yeah.
2: JB said he takes extended lunch breaks and breaks at work. you know, sometimes you gotta. Ricky said sometimes he likes to have a drink in the parking lot before he clocks in.
1: Okay.
2: Ricky.
1: Oh, your friends are going to end up in a circle talking to you.
2: Joseph said sometimes he breaks the speed limit when he's listening to AC/DC.
1: Okay.
2: I mean.
1: Can't blame him.
2: No,
1: there.
2: Not really.
1: I think that's legally allowed.
2: I think you're right.
1: Yeah.
2: And Brandon said every once in a while he eats the last slice of pizza and then puts the empty box back into the fridge.
1: No!
2: That's evil.
1: That is totally evil.
2: That is very naughty.
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1: Coming up, some stuff for the junk drawer in your brain. It's your random stuff.
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1: And during the few moments that we have left, we want to talk right down to earth in a language that everybody here can easily understand.

0: 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It's the breakfast of champions, if champions ate crayons. This is random shit.
1: Chrissy.
2: What?
1: Zebra stripes actually help their bodies regulate temperatures.
2: Oh.
1: Also, it lets you know which ones have been to jail.
2: Is that what it is?
1: Yes.
2: Okay. All right. Naughty zebras.
0: Somehow, that was real. Here's more random shit.
2: An AI company is producing a horror film.
1: Mm.
2: Apparently, the scariest part's going to be all the jobs that are lost during making it.
1: Oh, Chrissy.
0: The more you know, the more you wish you didn't. Here's more random shit.
1: A man found out that his shipping costs actually went down if he included a bag of rocks in his packages.
2: Really?
1: Yeah. In related news, my pants fit better when there's a bag of nuts inside.
2: Okay, thank you. I hate you.
0: You just stole a grape from a supermarket made of giggles. This has been The Rock Show's Random Shit. 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
1: On the way, a refrigerator fugitive and a suitcase surprise on the Dumbass of the Day. Where are you?
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1: A Colorado mom named Amanda wanted a first day of fifth grade photo of her son Colton, but he was throwing a fit and refused to cooperate.
2: A fifth grader.
1: On the way to school, Amanda spotted a police officer, explained the situation, and the officer jokingly arrested Colton. Lights, handcuffs, and all, informing him that refusing his mom a first day of school picture was against the law. The whole thing was playful, and Colton wasn't actually taken into custody.
2: You know that's going to come back on
1: him. I bet he was so embarrassed.
2: Yeah.
0: You just stepped into a big pile of news. Steamy. This has been the Rock Show's News Dump. Da-da-da-da-da-dump. Friends, fellowship, and way too much talk about food in the mornings. 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
2: What do you got over there?
3: Well, 33-year-old Dean Ford was wanted in Rochester, England for doing some not-so-nice things to ladies.
2: Okay, then.
3: He was a naughty boy, and cops were after him. They show up at a house to get him. They're like, Dean, come on out. They're looking everywhere for him.
2: Mm-hmm.
3: They finally find him in the refrigerator.
2: Okay.
3: And it's not a full-size fridge. It's a mini fridge. Dean is a small guy. He was crouched down in there. Uh-huh. There's no way I could fit in there at all.
2: Yeah,
3: he was in there.
2: He was hurting ladies, so.
3: He was, and he's not a good man.
2: They should have just went around that thing with some duct tape.
3: I think
2: called
3: you're
2: it
3: right.
2: A day.
3: I think you're right.
2: All right, I got a suspected homicide case in Australia. You know they call that Down Under.
3: Down Chrissy. Under. Murder Down Under.
2: Two men reported finding what appeared to be a dead body stuffed inside a suitcase on the side of the road.
3: Not good.
2: The police opened a murder investigation, sent the body over to forensics.
3: Yeah.
2: Because they saw hair, bruising, and even a nose piercing. They went, oh, this is tragic.
3: Ugh.
2: And forensics said, no, it's a realistic life-size doll.
3: Yeah, cops did not look close enough.
2: I don't know how you're supposed to dispose of these. And I wonder whether this was a long-term relationship or a short pump and dump.
3: I think that, well, we know how you're not supposed to dispose of them, and that's in a suitcase on the side of the road.
2: And I have a feeling that there might have been some of that DNA on it.
3: God.
2: Or in it.
3: Yeah, they're going to find the guy.
2: All right, so.
3: The winner is... it's actually you today. Congratulations.
2: Well, thank you, and it means a lot coming from you, but it means more coming from Miss Tina Turner.
3: Oh, okay. All right. All right.
2: Thank you.
3: You really needed that. Really needed that.
2: You know, it's a Wednesday.
3: Yeah.
2: We can all use a little puffing up, just a little bit.
3: All right.
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0: They're like biscuits and gravy. 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Okay, they're not like biscuits and gravy at all. I'm just hungry. 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
1: No offense to the commercials, but we want to see more rock.
2: It's not you. It's me.
1: 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The

0: 96.5, The Rock, San Angelo's rock station. Behold the land before you. The soil is dry. The crops of caring have failed. The last tiny sprout of concern withered long ago. Journey with us now into the Rock Show's Field of
1: Chrissy.
2: What?
1: Good morning.
2: Good morning.
1: Hey, I gotta tell you about this.
2: Okay.
1: I came in from the airport.
2: Yeah.
1: From an airplane.
2: Yes.
1: I'd gotten off the airplane.
2: Right, you just got back from your trip.
1: And I was at the airport.
2: Uh-huh.
1: And I was at the baggage thing right there. What do you call that?
2: The spinner. Baggage claim?
1: The baggage spinner.
2: The spinner.
1: The trundle, whatever it is.
2: Okay.
1: I don't know what it's called.
2: You were getting your bag.
1: I was waiting for the bags to be spit out, vomited up from the belly of the plane.
2: And what happened?
1: I was waiting for that. And I was talking to one person, and she said she had just come back from the Star Trek convention.
2: Ooh.
1: And then I was talking to another guy, and he had just come back from the Star Trek convention.
2: Nice.
1: And I'm sitting there talking to these people thinking, nerds. And then I realized I'd just come back from the horror convention.
2: Yeah, you guys are all nerds. Every single one of you.
1: I kind of realized that in the moment.
2: Yeah. Yeah, you're just as nerdy as them.
1: Yeah. So today is National Vinyl Records Day.
2: Nice.
1: I find this interesting. What was the last album you played? I don't think you've never re-embraced vinyl the way some of us have.
2: Yeah, not really.
1: What was the last album that you remember putting on a turntable?
2: I actually bought a friend's album, so that's what it was. It was a friend of mine. I bought his album. Daniel Markham bought his album and played it.
1: Okay.
2: That's the last one I played.
1: I actually listened to some Chili Peppers over the weekend.
2: Oh, nice.
1: You know, it just sounds really, really cool on one of those retro players.
2: It does.
1: So
2: it
1: everybody does. Enjoy that.
2: Yes.
1: Here is the big towel debate. Are you ready for this?
2: The towel debate.
1: The towel debate.
2: Okay.
1: It's sweeping the nation, Chrissy.
2: Is it really?
1: You may not have heard about this.
2: I haven't.
1: But you're a little behind the times.
2: Okay.
1: 24,000 Americans surveyed. They asked the question. I sounded like Richard Dawson right there on Family Feud, didn't I?
2: Kind of.
1: Yeah. you're not getting a kiss on the cheek,
2: okay.
1: I'll tell you that.
2: All right.
1: How many times do you use a towel before you wash it?
2: I probably use mine for at least a week.
1: The number one answer was 2 or 3 times. It says right here, people who use it for a week, dirty pigs.
2: It does not say that.
1: I'm pretty sure it says it.
2: It does not. How long do you use yours?
1: You know, it's interesting when you think about it. I use mine based on feel and touch.
2: Yeah.
1: Because you put your towel out to dry just a little bit, but it never dries completely.
2: Nope.
1: And then you use it for that second time, and it's even less dry that time.
2: Yeah.
1: And then there's the third time, and you go, this is just too wet to dry.
2: It does feel like the last time, like when you put it in the laundry, it's usually soaking wet.
1: Right.
2: Why does it, what's up with that? You're right.
1: Shouldn't even have to wash it. It's already wet.
2: You're completely right about that.
1: I have a better question for you.
2: Okay.
1: When you know it's the last time you're going to use a towel, do you go extra hard in the paint, as they say?
2: Well, I might use it to, like, wipe up something on the floor. I might do that. Is that bad?
1: Yeah. All right, one more debate for you today. In a survey, 33% of people admit that they have remained silent when a cashier failed to ring up an item.
2: Oh.
1: What do you do, Chrissy?
2: You've got to say something.
1: I kind of do say something.
2: I've always said something. I always say something when that happens, and then later I'm like, why'd I do that?
1: I'm afraid that they will either get me at the door or that person will get fired, and
2: right?
1: It'll be on my conscience.
2: Same.
1: I hate to be a little do-gooder, but
2: we're good people.
1: That's kind of where I fall on that scale.
0: And so the voices echo across the desolate.

0: and fertile plain, unheard but unto themselves. 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Chrissy and Wes would also like to remind you to spay and neuter your pets. Hug the good ones, side-eye the bad ones, and maybe question your own decisions along the way. This message self-destructs the second you stop listening. That is all, mother puppas.
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0: 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West Texas, this Bud's for you.
1: And we're live here outside the Perez family home, just waiting for the... And there they go, almost on time this morning. Mom is coming out the front door strong with a double-arm kid carry. Looks like Dad has the bags. Daughter is bringing up the rear. Oh, but the diaper bag wasn't closed. 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
1: Something takes a part of me. Something lost and never seen.

Kicking things off this morning with Korn and Freak on a Leash. We're coming up. A restaurant had a pretty ridiculous dress code, and a couple figured out the perfect way to get around it. And considering I'm sitting here right now in a sleeveless Metallica shirt, this one kind of hits close to home. The full story coming up in about 10 minutes. First, it's Led Zeppelin and Kashmir.

alarm clock one, and now you're at work. It's okay. You still have all the rock to make it better. 30 minutes of nonstop rock on 96.5 The Rock, San Angelo's rock station.

0: Can't stop the spirits when I need you. 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
1: Red Hot Chili Peppers and Can't Stop on this Wednesday morning with me, KC. And what's a ridiculous rule you found a loophole around? There's a guy and a woman who went on a restaurant in L.A. And there was a problem. The restaurant, I guess, had a dress code that said that men couldn't wear sleeveless shirts. And when I read this story, I was like, well, I guess I know what restaurant I'm not going to next time I'm in La La Land. Stupid dress code.

0: Yeah, people always give me a hard time rolling around in my sleeveless band t-shirts. But then again, I remind them I'm on the radio. Does it matter how professional I look? Give me a break. All right. I mean, I wear sleeveless shirts all the time. In fact, I'm sitting here right now doing the show in a sleeveless Metallica shirt. But instead of leaving, these two went back to the parking lot and switched shirts. He put on her long puffed sleeve satin blouse with horses on it. And then she put on the sleeveless shirt. And then they walked back inside. And guess what? The restaurant let him in. Yeah, that's beautiful, right? They didn't break the rule. They followed the rule exactly. So what's the ridiculous rule you found your way around? I'd love to know via the app, all right? All right, coming up today, we got details on how you can win $500 just in time for back-to-school season. More details on the Hall Pass cash giveaway coming your way. Plus, we got the new one from Breaking Benjamin coming up. Don't go anywhere.
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It's the Mighty Metallica on this Wednesday as we got another exciting episode of Dig This coming up. Divers found a bottle of Guinness that's been sitting in a shipwreck for 162 years. We'll find out if it's still drinkable coming up in 7 minutes. First, it's Foo and Under You.

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0: If you want the teacher to leave those kids alone, well, then make sure they show up first day of school with their supplies. We got that $500 prepaid Visa gift card, the Hall Pass cash giveaway going on right now at the Win Stuff page on our mobile app or the website. As it is time now for another exciting episode of Dig This. And I got something I know you can dig, man. Divers found a 162-year-old bottle of Guinness in a shipwreck off the English coast. And samples have been sent out for analysis, and researchers think they might actually be able to use what's left of the, 162-year-old bottle of Guinness to rebrew the exact beer. And here's the part where you kind of lose me, because there's apparently even a possibility that the original beer could still be drinkable. Yeah, because it's been, at the bottom of the sea for so long, that kind of, let's think of it like a fine wine. It's been aged well. And I'm adventurous, but I don't know about that adventurous, man. Like, I'll try the recreated version, but I'm not popping open a beer that's been sitting at the bottom of the ocean since the 1860s. I just don't think that's safe. But you know someone's going to try it. There's always one guy standing there going, hey, this smells fine. This is great. Hey, bottoms up, right? So I'm going to let that guy go ahead and go first. And besides, I don't think the Guinness recipe has changed much in 162 years. But regardless, kind of makes me thirsty thinking about it. Dig This. It's like a 3 days grace coming up, plus Van Halen on the way. Don't you go anywhere.
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Alice in Chains and Them Bones as we're gearing up for the lunch hour. Got some fine dining music coming your way as you're stuffing your face. But first, let's work up that appetite, huh? Let's get in a little cardio. Go jogging with Jesus or running with the devil. It's Van Halen.

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0: Chuck with Loudwire Nights, and on tonight's show, we've got a big one as we celebrate the 35th anniversary of Metallica's Black Album, one of the biggest albums of all time, and there is no question that that album changed everything for rock and roll, for the 90s, for Metallica. So we're going to celebrate it accordingly throughout the night tonight. And also, I got to tell you, I will be at Sturgis tomorrow night and Friday night, so you know we got to get ready for that tonight too. Loudwire Night starts at 7 o'clock. You don't want to be late, man. I'll see you soon.
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It's Jet and Cold Hard Bitch. Gonna dedicate that one to my living room. I got my AC working again, so now it's like walking into a meat cooler when you get in my house. It's delightful. So we got new music now from Shinedown. Here's their latest off the album 8. It's Young Again.

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the GOAT, Tony Iommi, and his new solo project, his new album, From the Dark, is scheduled to be released on October 23rd off of the upcoming new album. It's new music from Tony Iommi. That's World Alone. As we continue now with Guns N' Roses.

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1: Kicking off the lunch hour with Stone Temple Pilots as I got your dum-dum of the day coming your way here soon. And today's dum-dum involves Wisconsin, an allegedly stolen ambulance, and a woman who apparently forgot one fairly important thing before leaving the house. That's her clothes. Yeah. Full story coming up in 7 minutes. First is Judas Priest.

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1: Can't draw, can't drown them away. 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

0: the funeral portrait and dark thoughts on this Wednesday afternoon, as it is time now for your dumb dumb of the day. Stupid dummies doing stupid stuff. And today we're heading to Wisconsin, where a woman has reportedly been charged with stealing an ambulance while completely naked. Yeah, it's about all the information we've got, but somehow that's plenty enough for me. I do have some questions, though. Like, where did her clothes go? And why did she need an ambulance? And what series of decisions ended with her naked behind the wheel of an emergency vehicle? I mean, those are all valid questions. I've made some questionable decisions in my life, but I've always tried to follow one simple rule, and that's if you're naked, maybe don't commit crimes. And it makes the police description way too easy. You know, like, what was the suspect wearing? Well, absolutely nothing. That narrows it down pretty good right there. So congratulations, Wisconsin. You beat out Florida today. Nice work. Yeah, you got today's dumb dumb of the day. With more of the lunch hour coming up, got Nirvana and Bon Jovi on the way, plus a new one from Nickelback. Don't go anywhere.
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Up the lunch hour with the Foo Fighters. As you just got done feeding your face, it's about time to feed your brain. I got your facts of the day coming up. 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We'll learn more coming up in 8 minutes.

boss has a micromanagement problem, we have a volume management solution. 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

0: AC/DC shoot to thrill on this Wednesday afternoon, as it is time now to feed your brain. It's time for your facts of the day. Fun facts that'll make you slightly smarter and maybe victorious your next trivia night. Who knows? Like this one right here. Did you know that once a year in Scotland, there's a guy named the Burry Man who covers himself head to toe in those spiky little burrs, and he spends hours walking around drinking whiskey? Yeah, nobody really remembers why anymore, which makes an even better tradition. And I want to know, is he walking around getting hammered and offering people hugs? Itchy little hugs? The Boston Tea Party destroyed about 92,000 pounds of tea. And if you calculate that to today's worth, they say it's more than $1.7 million worth of tea, which is less of a tea party and more of an extremely expensive tantrum, if you ask me. Mount Holyoke College was the first school to use the letter grade system, kind of like the one we use today. They started doing that back in 1887. So now we know who to blame for every report card argument ever. The projectile vomit in The Exorcist was made from pea soup mixed with oatmeal. Yeah, delicious. Special effects people, basically chefs who chose violence. And finally, when the witches in Macbeth say Eye of Newt, they're not actually talking about, you know, newts, eyeballs, like little lizard eyeballs. They're talking about mustard seeds. That's what they used to call mustard seeds, was Eye of Newt. So they weren't casting spells. They were just making a real fancy vinaigrette or something. All right, so there you go. Your facts of the day. Feeding your brain as we got Stained coming up, plus Alice in Chains and more details. Now you can win $500. Don't go anywhere.
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Alice in Chains, Man in the Box. And a woman in India who hasn't gotten her hair cut since 2015 has earned the Guinness World Record for longest hair. You ready for this? Her locks are measured at 8 feet, 10 inches in length. I'm thinking challenge accepted. Let's see if I can get my beard that long. That'd be amazing. It's about

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0: Hey, it's Chuck with Loudwire Nights, and on tonight's show, we've got a big one as we celebrate the 35th anniversary of Metallica's Black Album, one of the biggest albums of all time, and there is no question that that album changed everything for rock and roll, for the 90s, for Metallica. So we're going to celebrate it accordingly throughout the night tonight. And also, I got to tell you, I will be at Sturgis tomorrow night and Friday night, so you know we got to get ready for that tonight too. Loudwire Nights starts at 7 o'clock. You don't want to be late, man. I'll see you soon.
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going to be headlining Rocklahoma 20 going down Labor Day weekend outside Tulsa. 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

Black Label Society, new music, it's name and blood. Those guys still gallivanting around Europe doing shows in Germany and Chechnya before heading back home later this month for more U.S. shows. Right now, though, let's keep it rolling with Led Zeppelin.

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Stealth Chapel Pilots and Big MT, as we got some news that doesn't suck coming your way here soon. The good news triple pack happening here in about 7 minutes. First, it's Rush.

0: It's the Pretty Reckless and for I Am Death on this Wednesday afternoon, as it is time now for some news that doesn't suck. I got the good news stories making the rounds today. First up, an 11-week-old kitten named Dandelion, which is just an adorable name for a kitten. Dandelion was found suffering from severe anemia and desperately needed a blood transfusion. And there's a blind rescue and therapy cat named Carrots. It turned out to be a match. So Carrots donated the blood, Dandelion stabilized, and now she's doing much better. All thanks to Carrots. Carrots the cat. Yeah. Then you got Thales Winter D'Souza, who worked as a Wendy's shift manager in high school. His bosses helped pay for 3 years of community college. He earned top grades, became student body president, and now he's headed to Yale on a full scholarship. Went from Wendy's to Yale. American dream right there. And finally, you got 10-year-old Herbie Martin IV, who stayed up until 2 a.m. perfecting a lemon blueberry buttercream cake for his local fair. And he even started over when the first one wasn't good enough. The cake ended up winning him $15,000. And the entire cake auction raised more than $100,000. So there you go. Heroic cat named Carrot. A future Yale student and a 10-year-old who already has more patience in the kitchen than I do. Some news that doesn't suck on this Wednesday afternoon. Got Nirvana coming up, plus Poison on the way, and we'll hear the new one from The Warning. Don't go anywhere.
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Right now, though, let's keep it going with new music from Beartooth. Here is their latest. It's called Freak.

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Aerosmith teaching you how to walk and talk on this Wednesday afternoon. 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

Good afternoon to you. I'm Maggie Meadows. Have you seen the viral TikTok videos showing you how to dance to Black from Pearl Jam? Oh my God, they're so funny. So the song's on in the background, and it's always someone pretty wasted rolling around on the ground. I'm telling you, all of these videos I've seen are brilliant, too funny. It's Shinedown now with a symptom of being human.

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The Ozzy Osbourne Prince of Darkness Haunted Houses open in Orlando at Universal Orlando on August 28th and in L.A. at Universal Studios in Hollywood on September 3rd. 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

0: with Loudwire Nights, and on tonight's show, we've got a big one as we celebrate the 35th anniversary of Metallica's Black Album, one of the biggest albums of all time, and there is no question that that album changed everything for rock and roll, for the 90s, for Metallica. So we're going to celebrate it accordingly throughout the night tonight. And also, I got to tell you, I will be at Sturgis tomorrow night and Friday night, so you know we got to get ready for that tonight too. Loudwire Nights starts at 7 o'clock. You don't want to be late, man. I'll see you soon.
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Today marks the anniversary of Metallica's Black Album, and Chuck will be celebrating tonight with Mission Metallica. You'll hear three live tracks from the band, songs, yes, obviously, from the Black Album that the band performed at a concert in 2012. It's Loudwire Nights tonight at 7. And speaking of Loudwire Nights, this next guy, a very good friend of the show, it's Tim Montana with Break Me Down.

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A new reboot of the TV show Baywatch is coming to Fox in January of 2027. We already know original Baywatch stars David Chokichi and Erika Alaniak will be part of the reboot. But now another original actor has entered the chat. I will tell you who she is and what she said about appearing on the upcoming show in two songs.

0: 3 days grace with Mayday. I'm Maggie Meadows. Are you a fan of Carmen Electra? She's stunning, right? Well, you may see Carmen back in her red swimsuit on the beach in the upcoming reboot of Baywatch. Carmen mentioned recently that she may be on the show, possibly reuniting with former castmate David Chokichi. The two dated during the original series, and David will be on the show as well. We shall see. And again, Baywatch will be on Fox in February of 2027. 96.5,
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I am telling you, if you are not following David Lee Roth on social media, you have to. A few days ago, he posted a video that was so funny, I was laughing out loud, dancing outside around a bus. I mean, the man is constantly on. It's Breaking Ben, the latest from the band. It's Something Wicked.

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This next track from A Perfect Circle does not appear to be just a one-off from the band. From what I gather, the band is working on a new album, just no exact time of when we will hear it. This is Starless.

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Nikki Sixx of Motley Crue said recently he doesn't believe in making full-length records anymore. He explained that he thinks the traditional album process is inefficient. A band could write 20 songs, spend a huge amount of time getting 10 of them right, and then most listeners may only connect with one or two songs. That does not mean we're not ever going to hear Motley Crue music, but it could be a song here, a song there, or maybe an EP.

There are so many tribute bands these days. Some are really good. Some, not so much. And what did I see the other day? I'm like, seriously, every band has a tribute band, because on social media, I saw that there was a tribute to this band. It's Puddle of Mud.

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Well, I did find the idiot criminal of the day. It's a woman. It involves her being naked and a fire truck. More on that in two songs at Seether with Walls Come Down.

0: I don't think you need me to tell you that people do some stupid stuff. But if you need some proof, here it is.
1: Hey, stop. Put it in park.
2: The woman behind the wheel of this stolen Pleasant Prairie Fire Department pickup early Tuesday morning was not responding to an emergency.
1: Are you a firefighter?
3: Yeah.
1: Okay, are you supposed to be driving this truck?
3: Yeah.
1: Why are you naked right now?
3: I'm supposed to be naked.
0: That was hard to understand, but she tells the officer that she's meeting someone or supposed to be meeting someone.
2: The naked woman, now identified as 36-year-old Emily Fair, charged with operating a motor vehicle without owner's consent. Court docs say the bizarre case started just before 1 a.m. early Tuesday.
0: Well, I'm here to tell you I have done some really dumb things in my lifetime, but to date anyway, I've never got naked and taken a fire truck, but I guess you never know. The woman was checked out and taken into custody.
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It's okay. 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

The Black Crowes are out on the road right now, opening for the band Whiskey Myers. If you've never seen Whiskey Myers, they're really, really good. And in case you missed it, Black Crowes and Whiskey Myers released a single together of Star, Star. If you want to check it out, it's really, really good.

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Jack White has been displaying his artwork in a gallery in the UK since May. The exhibit is called These Thoughts May Disappear. It features artwork, sculptures, installations, and furniture he's made over 30 years. And the exhibit runs until September 13th. The latest from Shinedown, this is Young Again.

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Do you Google anything anymore? It sounds so old-timey. Google it? What? Not anymore. All I use is ChatGPT. I ask Chat several things several times a day. And coming up, I will share with you the most common things people ask ChatGPT about. More on that in two songs.

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Mammoth with the spell. I'm Maggie Meadows. I use ChatGPT every day for everything. Questions, I'm going to deal with something. Countless things I asked chat about. One random thing over the weekend, something really pissed me off. And I was afraid I was going to say something to someone about it. It wasn't worth getting into a fight with a friend over. So I had to really calm myself down. And I was like to chat, you've got to help me not call this person out. And chat was like, put your phone away. Don't do anything, you know, when you're pissed.

0: don't do anything rash. And chat was like, if you think that you're going to call this person out, talk to me and I'll calm you down again. And I got to tell you, it worked. Worked for me. The most common things people ask chat about writing and rewriting, for instance, maybe an email to a boss or perhaps making something sound more professional. A lot of advice, hence my example, personal relationship decisions, learning and explanations. For example, people will ask chat, explain this to me like I'm 10. Other common asked questions for chat GPT do involve health questions. Yep, yep, yep. I've asked all of those and more.
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1: My name is Teresa Barber. I was in the United States Navy, and I served overseas in the Middle East and Africa. Early on in my career, I had a commander that taught our suicide prevention training, and the very next day, he took his own life. 90% of suicide attempts involving a gun are fatal. 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
1: It's 4 a.m., Monday, and you're literally sucking baby snot through a tube because she's congested. 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And if you love her that much, love her enough to make sure she's buckled in the right car seat. 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

Slash will be dropping a new album with Miles Kennedy and the Conspirators in February of 2027. 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

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You'll hear Sad But True, The Unforgiven, and Through the Never, Loudwire Nights, tonight at 7.

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Flea. 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